Let's get the party started. See you at the bar, you was hardly talking. That's when I knew that your heart was scarring. Friends to lovers need a part to star in. Like, wait, babe,

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You'll kill you all. He's a god, the almighty, the lord, he's a dreamer.

0: live.
1: 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I feel like shit.
2: What the hell do you mean I've got to wait in line?